If I open the phones to ask you the most horrifying flight you've been on, would it involve a drunken airline passenger who set a horrifyingly new rock bottom low? Like literally no bottoms peeing in the aisle.

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1: Oh, no.
0: Not expect this out of an Atlanta flight at Hartsfield-Jackson, but England, you're known for more class. 30-year-old woman on a long flight from England to Australia got so blasted before takeoff that she had to use the restroom, but it was during the buckle-up part of the flight. So when she was refused by flight attendants, she simply just dropped her shorts in the aisle and squatted right there by 14A in full view of everyone.
1: Oh, my goodness.
0: Yep, she was immediately arrested once that flight landed. She paid for an international ticket just to land directly on the no-fly list and a sex offender registry all at the exact same time.

0: B98.5 is proud to partner with Fur Kids Animal and Rescue Shelters, the largest cage-free, no-kill shelter in the Southeast. 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
23: Starting to feel like you can actually breathe outside and you're not on a foreign planet without oxygen. 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

0: 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I'm Otis. Love seeing all the tributes all over my social media about her. 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

If you haven't been watching the Little League World Series and the girl that's dominating everybody, you're missing out. It's B98.5, 90s 2K, and today she's playing tonight with her Southeast team. Kinley Rasmus has been incredible for the Southeast Region Little League World Series. Monday, she had an awesome performance on the mound, 14 strikeouts, tying the most ever for a girl in the history of the tournament over the series. And then yesterday, they played Washington, and she broke the record that stood since 1998, recording 5 hits in the series as well. She is absolutely incredible, playing right

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23: The humidity's sticking around, but the temps still dropping late in the week. 72 for a low tonight, 85 for a high tomorrow with some humidity and some PM thunderstorms. 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

Drake was an Ella fella. That's what they call the guy, Ella Langley fans. 398.5 in the O Show. I'm Otis. He was at a recent show in Arkansas singing along to all the songs. Now there's rumors they could be doing something together, which would absolutely be incredible.

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Say a little prayer for Alex Warren, bedridden right now. It's B98.5. I'm Otis. He unexpectedly canceled his Monday show in New Zealand and then put a message on Instagram saying, I never have to do this. It breaks my heart, but I had to cancel the show because I'm sadly bedridden. Get better, buddy. They say the

0: What do you consider crossing the line to cheating? It's B98.5. Almost half of Americans said just having a flirty text chat is cheating. Or a work wife. Some people said even having a close friends group that doesn't involve your spouse on Instagram. But you may have caught somebody cheating in the most incredibly painful way.
1: I liquefied some poison ivy and put it in a spray bottle and sprayed it on the steering wheel. And he kept saying, I'm not cheating. And when the two of them, I saw them again together, they were both itching, broke with poison ivy.
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6: I got my first pumpkin spice latte today, so that means the temperatures can keep falling off. And they will towards the weekend. 72 for a low tonight, 85 for a high tomorrow, in the low 80s by the weekend. Humid and a few thunderstorms for your Thursday as well. Brought to you by Shoemate, the official air conditioning of summer, from Channel 2's chief meteorologist, Brad Nitz.

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pumpkin spice is back and in full effect. And yes, I got my first pumpkin spice latte from Dunkin' today. And it was delicious. Don't judge. It's B98.5, 90s 2K and today. Hey, I'm Otis. I draw the line, though, at pumpkin spice deodorant. That's out now. Weird.

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1: Ben, you need help asking your wife forgiveness for some trip?
2: I forgot to tell her about a trip and it sort of blew up in my face.
1: What kind of trip is this?
2: Mm. It's a business trip. The problem is, it's been planned for a while and I just completely forgot. Things just happened.
3: Was it on the family calendar, Ben? Because if it's not on the family calendar, it doesn't happen.
2: It's funny you should say that because that's the other problem. It's not on the family calendar. Mm. And I told my wife, Jenna, earlier this week, and she was just furious, man. It was awful.
1: What do you do for a living?
2: I'm in volatility and research management.
1: They're having a big conference this weekend?
2: It's an annual thing. And okay. I just forgot to tell her.
1: So you've known about it for a year. Right. Good thing she's not on the line yet.
3: Well, I know the argument in my house is always like, oh, you're going to go out of town this weekend for whatever, and you forgot to tell me. Well, who's going to handle the household? Are you just assuming? That's the argument in my house. My wife's like, oh, I'm just assumed to handle everything.
4: Well, and Ben, do you guys have kids?
2: Yeah, we got two kids.
1: How old?
2: 9 and 11.
1: That's tough, dude.
4: Yeah. Because that's prime sports season, doing all the things, the birthday parties, the everything. Mm-hmm. And with one person having to juggle two kids over the entire weekend at last minute, that can be really tough. Can you understand why your wife is upset?
2: Absolutely. She basically said, like, I don't respect her time. And as you said, like, I figure she'll just figure it out and take responsibility like she always does.
1: Mm-hmm. So when you say always does, you mean this has happened before?
2: According to her, this is not the first time. I don't remember.
4: Mm-hmm. Likely story.
1: Does he sound like he's maybe had a couple of beverages? Do you like to have a little extra something in your coffee?
2: No, it's just...
3: I think he's just so frustrated and really wants help here this morning that this
1: he's
3: is
1: slackjaw. Right.
2: I just don't want her feeling like my plans matter and hers don't, and that I'm a bad husband because I feel like I'm not and I don't want to be.
1: Give us a minute. We're going to get her phone number. We'll call her next, okay?
2: Thanks, guys.
1: Forgive and Forget with Tad, Drex, and Kara.
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2: Just helping Ben. We're calling his wife, Jenna. Ben has once again forgotten to tell her about a business trip he's got coming up this weekend. She's said that he's done this before, even though he doesn't remember. But he realizes leaving her with the kids and handling all the birthday parties and all that nonsense wasn't fair. So we're just looking to get her forgiveness.
3: Hello.
2: Jenna, Tad, Drex, and Caracom from B98.5. How are you?
3: I'm great. What can I help you with this morning?
2: We have your husband, Ben, on the phone. He was saying that he sprung a last-minute business trip on you.
3: Oh.
2: And is going away this weekend. Is feeling terrible about it.
3: Did you say business trip? This is not a business trip, and he has known about it for months.
2: How did I have a feeling that this was not a business trip? The way that he was talking.
4: Guys, it's a trip and there will be business done on it. It's a business trip.
5: Oh my God.
2: This reminds me of the golf outings where it's like, well, yeah, we're going to be playing golf, but we're going to be discussing business out on the golf course over cocktails.
3: The Airbnb they're renting has a hot tub. It has a whole game room. Like, it is the entire enchilada.
6: Well, like, hold up. Is this like a corporate retreat then? What, I don't understand. If Ben says it's a business trip, you're saying it's not.
4: It's my fantasy football draft. It is exactly like a corporate retreat.
5: Oh my gosh, no, dude.
4: This is a business trip. There's a lot of money. There's planning. There's strategizing. There's
3: how much money is actually on the line here?
4: It's $4,000.
3: Oh my God.
2: $4,000?
5: Fantasy football?
2: That's straight up gambling, dude.
4: Gambling is when you don't know when you're going to win or not. This takes strategy and planning. I'm the commissioner.
2: Dude, it sounds harder than actual work, if you ask me.
5: Oh my God.
4: It is.
2: If you got $4,000 riding on that, you are poring over each and every player. Each pick is critical.
4: That's right.
5: And completely ignoring your wife and family while doing so.
2: Well, bringing home the bacon.
5: Please, you hope.
4: I could end up winning $25,000.
3: Or you could just lose the $4,000.
2: Which is what makes this so critical. I mean, $25,000, my first job out of college,
5: dude,
2: paid $25,000. I had to work a year for that.
5: Don't encourage this guy. This is not business. This is a game.
3: Do you realize the kind of vacation that we could take with our family with $4,000?
4: Imagine what kind of vacation we can take with $25,000.
3: Oh, my God.
2: I like the way of thinking. It's one weekend. Can she go, Ben?
4: Absolutely not, but thank you. Oh my God.
2: Jenna, this feature's called Forgive and Forget. He was calling looking for your forgiveness for the supposed business trip.
3: I think I might forgive him if he brings home $25,000, but that's about it.
2: So, to be continued in about 4 months.
6: Right.
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1: 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What's going on, Kara?
2: All kinds of interesting details are coming out about the life of Dolly Parton. I'll get to that in just a second. But yesterday, Meta was hit with a $17 billion settlement with 47 states over teen safety, or I guess their lack thereof. They have to put together some major new safety measures to go forward, including 2-hour limitations on their platforms and some restrictions on when they can put out push notifications to keep the kids off of the apps more than they're on them. Now, of course, Meta's like, oh, we're not the only ones out here that the kids are using our platforms. You should make everybody else follow these measures, too. So that will probably end up coming into play somewhere along the line.
3: Well, so what about the $17 billion? Like, is there a website where you can go, you know, whenever there's a class action lawsuit?
1: That's right. Get your chunk of the change.
2: You would think, but this money is going to be distributed to the states, which is what I have a problem with. This money should go to the children and the families that were affected that have serious issues revolving now around their use of social media.
1: So it's just going to go to the states to do whatever the states want. It could be a road project.
2: Who knows?
3: Yeah, like it disappears into like a new food truck or something.
1: Reminds me of when my parents got divorced and I knew my dad was paying child support. And so I went to my mom and I was like, how come I'm not seeing any of that money? That went over really well. She loved that question.
2: Now, the tributes keep pouring out for Dolly Parton. The world definitely is a little less sparkly without her earth side. But we're finding out not only we knew that she was an incredible woman, but there were so many things that she did quietly that nobody ever knew about, including helping out some artist that you wouldn't think that she would have stepped in to kind of big up. Eminem poured out a tribute, but Pitbull was on stage also saying, people don't know this, but Dolly really helped me out and I got to pour one out for my girl today.
3: What?
2: Because, yeah, she really helped me come up as a new artist. And not only that, but she gave away $600 million of her own fortune.
3: Wow.
2: Over the years to help different communities and charities. And this was really interesting to me that when she wrote I Will Always Love You, Elvis Presley wanted to record that. And she was so flattered. She thought that was so amazing. But then his management came back and said, we want 50% of the royalties. She's like, no, this is my song. I'm sorry, I'm not going to do that.
1: Good.
2: And then when Whitney did it for The Bodyguard, she had all of the royalties. That was her song. She kept that with Whitney's portrayal of the song, but all of the proceeds that came in, all of the royalties from that song, she put into underprivileged African-American communities for Whitney.
3: Wow.
2: In Whitney's honor.
1: Incredible. Two things. Number one, video I saw yesterday was her talking about the fact that she went through demos, she was going through old tapes. She wrote Jolene and I Will Always Love You on the same night, during the same session. She's like, I must have had a good night that night.
3: So I Will Always Love You, 92 or 94, something like that, when Whitney came out with it. So she wrote it, what, in the 60s or 70s?
1: Oh, yeah, a long time ago.
2: Yeah.
3: Really? Exactly. And sat on it for 20-some years?
1: Well, she released it, and it was probably a country hit.
3: Oh, wow.
1: The other thing that I saw, which was incredible, was where Barbara Walters asked her, this is a young Barbara Walters, asked her, like, why the hair and all this fake stuff? And Dolly was like, it's fun. I'm in show business. I want to do it for fun. She's like, I don't have any need to do it. I like to do it. I like to play dress up. It's fun. It's show business. It's not supposed to be serious.
3: What a great answer.
1: And she was like, she said, I'm confident with who I am. So if anybody has an issue with it, it's a they problem, not a me problem.
3: Wow.
2: That's why Dolly is beloved, is because she had that attitude like, I'm only being me here. I'm here for fun. I'm here for a good time. This is serious songwriting that I'm doing, and I'm pouring my heart out, but I'm connecting people, and that's all that I want to do.
3: That's going to be, that'll just be the excuse moving forward. Like, hey, why do you act like that? It's fun.
1: and to tell people, like, I'm confident in myself.
3: Yeah.
1: How can you?
3: Yeah.
1: Like, I'm sure Barbara wanted to kind of like get her to cry. Mm-hmm. She's like, no. It's not happening.
2: Well, we have something to look forward to. Dolly has a secret song that she has buried, and that is set to be released on her 100th birthday. So January 19th, 2046, we will hear a secret Dolly
3: song in the vault?
2: Yes. Wow. She had that all set up, and I think there's also some unreleased things that the whoever's going to take over her estate from here on out is they've got some plans laid out that we will never forget Dolly.
1: She said this song, she goes, she was talking about this song on some talk show, and she said, it really stinks that I put that in that vault because it's a really good song.
0: There's more of Tad, Drex, and Kara coming up.
4: Oh, yes.
0: And here's what they'll be talking about.
1: Speaking of Dolly, if you think back, it could be Dolly, it could be another song, but what was the song that you associate with your first love? Because Dolly was there for my first sexual encounter.
2: What?
1: Tell you about in 6 minutes.
2: Huh?
1: Yeah. I know. Ooh. Hopefully I can give you some real visuals.
3: Please.
2: It's too early.
0: From the Kenny Agent Ball, One Call, That's All Traffic Center.
5: Good morning. Starting off with trouble for an investigation on the downtown connector. The shutdown at Spring Street at the northbound side of the connector shut down for this is a pedestrian accident, and all drivers are detouring off there. So definitely extra time needed this morning. 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
0: 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Atlanta
15: weather. Mostly cloudy, some scattered showers and storms today. High 89. Tomorrow about the same. Mostly cloudy, scattered showers and storms. Friday's low 72. High 88. I'm Channel 2 Action News Chief Meteorologist Brad Nitz for B98.5.
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0: 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Over the last couple of days, been talking about Dolly Parton. All of our memories of Dolly Parton are things that happened because of Dolly Parton. In fact, my first sexual encounter was to a Dolly Parton song.
1: Excuse me?
2: Oh.
1: Whoa.
0: It's the first time I ever touched another woman.
2: Besides your mom, but go ahead.
1: Ew.
0: Drax.
1: What are we talking about here?
0: Sixth grade.
2: Oh, jeez.
1: Dad.
0: Sergeant's camp in Peterborough, New Hampshire. Remember I said I didn't want my kid running off to camp?
1: Yeah.
0: It's the first time I was away from my family alone with Lisa Sturdivant. And we held hands and our song was Islands in the Stream. Classic Kenny Rogers and Dolly Parton song. You guys got to understand, everybody wanted to be Lisa Sturdivant's boyfriend from kindergarten. She was perfection, skin like porcelain, beautiful.
2: Wow.
0: To be able to end up holding hands with
1: the it girl.
0: And it was innocent. It wasn't like the hottest or anything like that. But she, for that one day, picked me. And we were Islands in the Stream.
2: You were Kenny. She was Dolly. Different time.
0: I cannot hear Islands in the Stream without thinking of Lisa Sturdivant.
1: Dude, that was not your first sexual encounter. You held hands with a sweet young girl.
0: It was a gateway hand holding. I was never intimate beyond that. Things never advanced any further, and I wouldn't have known what to do anyway.
1: That's besides the point. That was your first official couple song?
2: The first couple song, like your first young love. And was it tied to a song during that time? Wow.
0: Do you remember your first couple song, Kara?
1: Oh, I had multiple. So my first couple song officially would have been My Boo, Usher and Alicia Keys with Wesley Skeevers. Because, you know, started when we were younger, you were my boo.
0: That does not count as an Usher song for our contest, by the way.
1: No, it doesn't. But I had many unrequited loves at a very young age. I remember third grade, Derek Dingman, and this was the song that I had for him.
0: Boyfriends.
1: Dude, wait. You're talking about the names of my boyfriends? The
0: Wesley
1: names of the people in your
0: Skeevers
1: past?
0: And Derek Dingman?
1: Leave my boys alone.
2: They would look real good on the back of an orange jumpsuit, Dad.
0: This is your song with Derek Dingman.

0: sings that song?
1: What?
2: You know who sings that song.
0: Dude. Oh my God. All right. We've got to take a break here. We have finally solved a mystery going back the 10 years we've known her and for Kara lifelong.
1: Have we solved it, or has this just opened up another can of worms? Like, there's so much to unpack here.
0: There is so much to unpack.
2: So many
0: layers
2: to the onion. That is Kara.
0: I can't believe. For 10 years, we've been trying to figure out why Kara doesn't like Mariah Carey, and I think we just got our answer.
1: Did we, though? I think she's made it even more confusing.
0: We will continue this very vital, neurotic conversation next on the Tad, Rex, and Kara Show.
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0: Before we get to traffic, heads up, you're listening for Chris Brown and Usher songs. When you hear it, caller 25 wins tickets to see him at the Benz. It's going to happen in the 9 o'clock hour and the 3 o'clock hour today. 9 o'clock hour and 3 o'clock hour. 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
2: Good morning. Traffic red alert as the interstate is shut down northbound at Peachtree Pine for a crash investigation involving a pedestrian. It is going to be at least an hour, possibly longer, for this entire closure. All drivers are detouring off there at Peachtree Pine, so be prepared for the delays and the detour and the whole change in the drive here downtown. 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NHA funded tuition free K through 12 school today. I'm Witty with B98.5 traffic.
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7: weather. Mostly cloudy, some scattered showers and storms today. High 89. Tomorrow about the same. Mostly cloudy, scattered showers and storms. Friday's low 72, high 88. I'm Channel 2 Action News Chief Meteorologist Brad Nitz for B98.5.
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0: 90s 2K, and today it's B98.5, home of Tad, Drex, and Kara's 1K payday. 8 o'clock this morning, your next chance to win $1,000. We have got to go back.
1: Oh, my gosh.
0: His name was Derek Dingman.
2: It was?
0: It was third grade, mm-hmm. and you called it unrequited, and that is a big word, Kara. Unrequited means?
2: I had the biggest crush on this boy. He was so cute, blonde hair, blue eyes. Like, he was just, to me, in third grade, at 11 years old, was the epitome of what I wanted and a boyfriend in the future, and he did not return those same feelings towards me. But I still, that Mariah Carey song, I don't know, it just hit me where I could feel it at that young age. And
3: I had a vision of love, and it was all that you've given to me.
0: Okay. So hang on a second, because as long as we've known you, mm-hmm. you have loathed Mariah Carey.
2: Uh-huh.
0: Do you think it might be because it was your song for Derek Dingman and he did not reciprocate?
2: I do not know if I am mature enough at this extended age to unpack all of that right now, but I do think maybe that plays a little bit into why I hate Mariah Carey.
0: You're not sure if at your current age you're able to recognize, I don't like Mariah Carey because Mariah Carey represents the death of love.
2: What's supposed to be like an amazing romantic love song was the death of love
1: for me.
2: So
1: did you like Mariah Carey prior to this then?
2: Well, this was like one of her first big songs.
1: But you were a Mariah Carey fan.
0: She had to have liked her.
1: Yeah, Mariah Carey fan. It was your song with Derek Dinglehopper. And then he didn't reciprocate and now you hate Mariah Carey. That was the line in the sand.
2: As I got older, it just kind of started piling on. Maybe that was the first chink in the armor of me disliking Mariah. And then over the years, it just kept.
0: Speaking of piling on, you do know that every time we play Mariah Carey in the future, we're going to bring up Derek Dingleberry.
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2: It's happened to all of us before. The rage cleaning. There's actually a reason why this happens. I'll tell you why in info to go.
0: Because we are not advanced psychologically and can't control our emotions. It's my guess. 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
1: 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They handle bugs and critters, clouds, scattered shower storms today with a high of 89. We're out of the 90s. 72 now in Jonesboro. Braves beat the Dodgers 6-5 last night.
2: Walk off ninth inning. It was awesome.
1: Very significant because that's 2 out of 3 so far, with a chance to take 3 out of 3 tonight. And then the Rockies are in town over the weekend. What else is going on, Kara?
3: If you have a rage cleaner in your life, I'll tell you what you can do to stay out of the crosshairs, because it's probably your fault. Get to that in just a second. But they say that it comes in threes. First, it was Hayden Panettiere, then our beloved Dolly, and then yesterday, the legendary Tim Curry. He's probably most well known for his portrayal of Dr. Frankenfurter in the Rocky Horror Picture Show.
2: I've never seen that movie, and you guys were talking about that yesterday, and so I Googled it. Was he like a crossdresser in that movie?
1: Yeah, like a drag queen.
2: Oh, okay. Yeah.
3: He was the sweet transvestite from Transylvania.
1: Early for that.
2: Yeah.
1: But anytime you go to a theater and there's like an interactive sing-along kind of thing, you can thank the Rocky Horror Picture Show for that.
3: 100%.
2: Wasn't he Pennywise, too?
3: He was Pennywise in the TV miniseries. He was Rooster Hannigan in Annie. He was Wadsworth in Clue. And I mean, he was a British actor, so a lot of his roles were on Broadway as well. He was a stage actor at heart. But in 2012, he had a massive stroke that kept him from the stage for the last 14 years. Oh. But he was able to continue working and kind of staying in the mix by doing voice work and being part of different animated series and stuff like that. So it was really sad to see him go. And I feel like he's being overshadowed by Dolly, because she was such a giant, amazing, legendary force. It's hard.
1: Hang on 1 second. We have not solicited yet. Thank you. Continue.
3: Oh, so do you guys have a family member, or maybe it's you, that you start cleaning and then all of a sudden they're scrubbing like a mad person, slamming cabinet doors, criticizing everybody in sight, and there's a good reason why? It's because of dozens of micro triggers. That spot that has been there for 3 days that nobody else has decided to wipe away. The Cheetos that are still on the floor because the kids spilled the bowl and didn't wipe it up and then just crunched it with their feet. All of these things start coming one at a time, and then before you know it, you are turning red.
1: So what happens is this stuff sits there and sits there and sits there, and nobody else does anything about it, and you blame all of those other people. You do not include yourself in that blame.
3: Right.
2: So you're saying when you rage clean, you start cleaning up, you start noticing all these things, and you start getting upset at like family members, but you're part of the problem too?
1: You let things go too long, and then you become overwhelmed by everything.
2: Yeah.
1: And so then it's sort of like, bleh, right now. You're supposed to, I have learned, say, hey, do you think maybe we could all pitch in and clean up and get this taken care of? Because I'm feeling kind of overwhelmed, and I'm sure you are too.
3: Yes. And take one room, one space at a time, get everybody involved so that you're not the one that feels all of the pressure of doing the cleaning.
2: I want to know how long it took for you to get there, because that's like the rational, mature way to speak to a significant other or a family member about the situation.
1: Everybody can tell when you're rage cleaning, and then you can sense that they feel uncomfortable because nobody's speaking and you're just kind of maybe slightly slamming things. And you do that enough times, and then you're like, maybe I should try a different approach. Yeah. So, is there anything else to say on this
2: I don't
1: matter?
2: Think so.
0: Here's what's coming up next with Tad, Drex, and Kara.
1: I'm sure Katy Perry thought it was cool, but the rest of us are going to be super annoyed with what she did for her daughter's 6th birthday. Find out when we play Are You Smarter Than Kara at 6:35.
2: Yeah, we need a contestant to hop on and take down Kara Pop Culture Trivia. Let's get a contestant on the phone.
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4: 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I'm Wendy with B98.5 traffic.
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2: Good morning.
1: Can you kick our pop culture princess out of here?
2: Get out.
3: I'm gone, Sierra. Good luck.
2: Thank you.
1: Kara's going to step out. We're going to ask you 5 trivia questions. Then we'll bring her back in, ask her the same questions. If you can answer more right than Kara, she'll have to pay you $100 of her own money. Are you ready?
2: I'm ready.
1: Question number 1. Flags are going to be lowered to half staff for the next week to honor the life of Dolly Parton. How many stars are on the American flag?
2: 50.
1: Question 2. Katy Perry bought out the entire Legoland theme park in L.A. for her daughter's 6th birthday.
4: Well, hope you weren't planning to go on that day.
1: Right? True or false, that little girl's dad is Russell Brand.
2: False.
1: Number 3, a new study revealed 30% of American adults haven't used cash in almost a year. Who's on the $100 bill?
2: Oh, my gosh. Is it George Washington?
1: When somebody has a lot of money, they say they've got...
4: They're all about the...
1: Yeah.
2: Oh, Benjamin Franklin.
1: Number
2: goodness.
1: 4, Northwest told her mom, Kim, she wants to work at Starbucks when she turns 14. Mm-hmm. How many ounces of coffee are in a venti at Starbucks? How many ounces?
2: 10. I have no idea.
1: And number 5, it was 13 years ago today, MTV received thousands of complaints over Miley Cyrus's risque performance at the VMAs. Mm-hmm. Who was the other pop star on stage with Miley during that performance?
2: Oh my gosh, I know who it was and I cannot remember his name.
4: All right, Mark, you're wrong.
1: Bring in Kara back in.
4: Wasn't that the foam finger incident
1: as
4: well?
1: It was. Yeah.
4: All right. Sierra and Carrollton did well. Got those first 3 right.
1: Kara, back in, ready for the same questions?
3: I'm ready.
1: How many stars are on the American flag?
3: 50.
4: That's what Sierra said. 1-1.
1: Number 2, true or false, Katy Perry has a kid with Russell Brand.
3: False.
4: That's Orlando Bloom. Sierra got it right as well. 2-2.
1: Number 3, who's on the $100 bill?
3: Franklin?
4: Benjamin Franklin. All right, 3-3.
1: Why don't we say all about the Franklins?
4: Right.
1: Number 4, how many ounces of coffee are in a venti at Starbucks?
3: Oh.
1: Ounces.
3: Ounces.
1: Tough.
4: 3.
3: 20? But is there actually 20 ounces all right. of coffee? So, or is no. that like with all of the fix?
1: 2 ounces of coffee.
4: The word venti means 20 in Italian.
1: Come on.
4: All right, so Sierra said it was 10. All right, it's 4-3.
1: Finally, number 5, in 2013, Miley Cyrus danced around with a foam finger and what other pop star?
3: Robin Thicke.
4: That's the right answer. We can all get the visual. Just say foam finger, we're like, oh, yeah.
3: Okay.
4: All right, 5-3 is the final score. Sierra and Carrollton, you smarter than Kara?
2: Absolutely not.
4: Got a new record, Kara. 2,696 wins, 75 losses.
3: Sorry, Sierra.
2: Hey, that's okay.
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0: 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If you missed it, a major revelation on our show. Consider the fact that for the last 10 years, every time we play a Mariah Carey song, Kara has made a face.
1: Anytime there's a question in "Are You Smarter Than Kara" about Mariah Carey, it's like, Mariah Carey.
0: Doesn't like her. And we always assumed it was because there were so many similarities between Kara and Mariah Carey. Like Mariah Carey is a diva, dresses fancy,
1: commands attention. Yeah.
0: All those things are characteristics that we saw in Kara as well. And so we thought it was sort of like a friendly, not even friendly, just a rivalry, just a plain straight up rivalry. Then we find out that there was a man involved, a boy involved when you were what, third grade, you said?
2: Third grade, yep.
0: Derek Dingleheimer Schmidt.
2: Derek Dingman. I was madly in love and he did not look my way. He was not interested at all.
0: A rarity in your life.
2: I would not say that's a rarity. I think probably until I was in college, all of the boys that I was interested in did not like me.
0: You had a glow up, did you?
2: Outside of college, I started modeling, but...
1: But the Mariah Carey connection was your song with him.
2: My song that I had for Derek Dingman was Mariah Carey's Vision of Love.
0: It was not a song they had together. No, right. That is the issue. It was your song. And how often would you listen to the song and just sit there dreaming of a life with Derek Dingman?
2: My dad liked Mariah Carey and he got the CD. But before he brought the CD home and I listened to that song over and over and over again, I would wait for it to come on the radio and sit with my little tape recorder and record the song so I had it.
0: Did you have a doll or anything that represented Derek?
2: No.
1: Well, here we are now almost 40 years later. Let's say Derek Ding Dong called you and was like, hey, Mariah Carey is coming back for a Christmas concert. Let's go. Ooh. You and me go together.
2: You didn't want me then and you can't have me now.
0: That's your answer?
2: Yeah.
0: So even if, all right, let's say you were single. Derek Dinglehopper Schmidt is single.
1: Yeah.
0: You're not married. You don't have a kid. You're available. You would not grant him or even yourself that opportunity to have a magical night at a Mariah Carey Christmas concert just to prove your point, just to get back at him?
2: I wouldn't want to be tortured with Mariah Carey's Christmas concert for 2 hours, just watching her lazily walk across the stage. And then I'd be stuck with somebody who was not interested in me at all.
1: He called to invite you.
0: Now he's invited you to the concert. Now's a chance to actually heal and get past the Mariah Carey hatred. It's not Mariah's fault.
3: There's more of Tad, Drex, and Kara coming up. And here's what they'll be talking about.
2: Boy, are the teenagers going to be mad about this one. If you didn't already have your kid on some kind of social media restriction, looks like Facebook and Instagram are going to do it for you. But they're being forced to. Give you all the details coming up in Info to Go.
0: All right, that's coming up. Don't be mad at Mark Zuckerberg. It's not his fault. 7 o'clock, we'll have all that.
3: From the Kenya to Bob, one Paul, that's all, Traffic Center.
0: Be sure you're listening at 7:15 to 7:20, somewhere around there, for your chance to win tickets to see Blues Traveler, Gin Blossoms, and the Spin Doctors at Chastain.
4: Our traffic red alert continues for you as you roll on out this Thursday morning. We've got the connector shut down to Peachtree Pine for investigation of a pedestrian accident. It's going to be with us for most of the morning, so do expect the delays. And even if you don't get into this part of town, it's going to push a lot of traffic on the side roads. You're going to need your patience just throughout the morning. 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
1: 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They handle bugs and critters, clouds, scattered showers, storms today with a high of 89.
2: Okay.
1: So we're not getting even into the 90s.
2: But it still feels like someone's just holding a hairdryer on you, right?
3: Sure enough.
1: 72 in Marietta. Braves beat the Dodgers again, 6-5 last night. Very exciting games between the Braves and Dodgers. They're going to wrap up that series tonight. And then the Colorado Rockies are in town this weekend.
2: So we get a little bit of like a breather.
1: What else going on, Kara?
3: All kinds of interesting secret things are coming out about the life of Dolly Parton. I will get to that in just a second. But yesterday, Meta had to pay $17 billion to 47 states because of teen safety issues.
2: So what about the $17 billion? Like, is there a website where you can go, you know, whenever there's a class action lawsuit?
1: That's right. Get your chunk of the change. I like
3: it. You would think, but this money is going to be distributed to the states, which is what I have a problem with. This money should go to the children and the families that were affected that have serious issues revolving now around their use of social media.
1: So it's just going to go to the states to do whatever the states want. It could be a road project.
3: Who knows?
1: Reminds me of when my parents got divorced and I knew my dad was paying child support. And so I went to my mom and I was like, how come I'm not seeing any of that money? That went over really well. She loved that question.
3: Now, the tributes keep pouring out for Dolly Parton. The world definitely is a little less sparkly without her earth side. We knew that she was an incredible woman, but there were so many things that she did quietly that nobody ever knew about. She gave away $600 million of her own fortune.
2: Wow.
1: Everybody was getting served up all the Dolly Parton stuff on Instagram. I was watching a video where Barbara Walters asked her, this is a young Barbara Walters, asked her like, why the hair and all this fake stuff? Listen to Dolly's answer.
4: I just decided that I would do something that would at least get the attention. Once they got past the shock of the ridiculous way I looked and all that, then they would see there was parts of me to be appreciated. I'm very real where it counts, and that's inside, and as far as my outlook on life and the way I care about people and the way I care about myself. Show business is a money-making joke, and I've just always liked telling jokes.
2: What a great answer.
1: She said, I'm confident with who I am. So if anybody has an issue with it, it's a they problem, not a me problem.
3: Well, we have something to look forward to. Dolly has a secret song that she has buried and that is set to be released on her 100th birthday. So January 19th, 2046, we will hear a secret Dolly
2: song, in the vault.
3: Yes.
1: She was talking about this song on some talk show and she said, it really stinks that I put that in that vault because it's a really good song.
0: There's more of Tad, Drex, and Kara coming up.
5: Oh, yes.
0: And here's what they'll be talking about.
1: What Atlanta-based star is fuming over a pair of $12,000 sandals? You're going to find out coming up at 7:35. But in the meanwhile, we're waiting to talk to Erin, who has had enough and needs forgiveness from her husband because of the things she's been doing to make sure she's changed her last diaper.
2: Oh.
3: Ooh.
1: Has she hired some sort of service?
3: I know.
1: We'll find out about her diabolical plan coming up in about 3.5 minutes on Forgive and Forget.
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1: TLC. Next after traffic.
6: Good morning. No change with our traffic red alert. The connector northbound shut down to Peachtree Pine. All drivers detouring off here due to crash investigation involving a pedestrian. It's going to be with us for most of the morning. Crash on the shoulder on 400 southbound at Holcomb Bridge Road. We also have another one near the North Springs MARTA station on the shoulder too. 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
2: Aaron, you have had it with your kids, and you need help asking your husband, Travis, for forgiveness because you are done changing diapers, is what I gather, right?
3: Mm-hmm, that's correct, yes.
2: So what happened? What did these little rascals do?
3: Well, it's not their fault. It's more my doing where I hid something from him, and I'm really feeling bad about it, and I don't know if I should have talked to him first.
2: When you say you hid something from him, are you talking about you physically hid something, or are you talking about information?
3: He always talked about having a big family. And we've done that. We have 4 kids now, and I'm exhausted.
2: How many kids does he want to have?
3: He wants the whole baseball team.
2: So I have deduced what it is that you've been keeping from him.
3: Yes, I started on birth control.
2: Mm-hmm. And you didn't tell him?
3: No, I didn't. I just knew he would be hurt, and I didn't know how to bring it up to him.
4: Did he end up finding out?
3: Yes, he did. Yeah. The look on his face, it broke my heart.
2: It's only birth control. You could have had your tubes tied or done something more drastic, so he's got to be happy about that.
3: It's more of the violation of trust that I didn't tell him. I wasn't trying to deceive him. I was just overwhelmed and scared that I couldn't go through this again.
2: So you're supposed to check with a man before you make decisions about your own body?
3: Well, when you're in a marriage, it's a union, so...
2: So we have already revealed to him that you have stopped taking birth control. You did that without telling him. He's still mad about it. Are you guys speaking? Is there a particular reason why we need to be involved?
3: There's some tension now. Trust has gone out the window, and I really need to put this behind us and move forward.
2: We will get his number and call him next for you, Aaron.
3: Thank you.
2: See what Travis has to say about this in 3 minutes on B98.5.

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0: Aaron's husband wanted a big family. She has 4 kids, and she's had enough. So she started taking birth control pills behind his back. Eventually, he finds out about it, and he's furious with her. It's just a violation of trust. Aaron, we're calling your husband right now, but we're not going to tell him you're on the line.
3: Okay.
4: Hello.
0: Hey, Travis. This is Tad, Drex, and Kara calling from B98.5. Reason we're calling this morning is because we spoke with your wife, Erin, about this birth control situation.
4: It was more about the hiding it than the birth control, frankly.
0: So you'd be cool with her taking birth control?
4: I understand why she would, sure, because I'm done too.
0: Oh, well, that's good news.
5: Yeah.
0: I think that'd be a good time to bring Erin on. This is a feature we do every morning on our show called Forgive and Forget. She was obviously calling because she's upset that she was not as forthcoming, but now we find out that you don't want more kids either.
4: Yeah.
3: I'm so relieved to hear that. I was so scared.
4: I wish you would have told me, but I'm on the same page with you. You know, you don't have to worry about taking the birth control.
5: Well, I don't know. Ensure that no more babies happen, that's when the birth control comes into play.
0: Hang on a second, because Travis said he's done too. Does that mean that you also had a procedure, perhaps?
4: I'm done, and you're right, and that's what she doesn't know, is that I handled this on my own last year.
0: So you got a vasectomy?
4: I did.
5: Behind your wife's back?
4: Yep.
3: Travis, yeah.
4: I didn't want to put pressure on you. I just took the responsibility of doing it.
3: You had me feeling horrible about taking birth control, and this whole time you had a vasectomy.
4: I know.
6: Well, to be fair, I mean, if Erin, you're busy running around 4 kids and handling the household duties, the last thing you need is like a whiny man that's down for 3 days.
0: And that is a good question for Travis. When did you do this and how did you do this under the radar?
4: It was last summer. Erin had a getaway with her friends and I handled it perfectly right in that window.
6: So you drove her to the airport and you drove to the doctor's office?
5: Dude.
4: Yeah. Kids were at camp, worked out perfectly.
0: Wow. Dude.
5: Am I the only one that feels like Travis did the worst offense here?
0: Well, yeah, because Travis did this, but then when his wife said she was on birth control, made her
5: piled
0: feel
5: on
0: bad
5: and made her
0: about
5: feel
0: that.
5: Bad.
0: Like, perfect
5: right.
0: Time to sort of...
5: But not just that. If they were to take a beat now and decide later they want to have kids, she could easily go off the pill, but it's a little more difficult when you've had a medical procedure to ensure that that doesn't happen again.
3: I'm still in shock. I mean, I can't believe you've made that decision for the both of us.
4: You made the decision, too. We both did.
0: Didn't your mamas ever tell you 2 wrongs don't make a right?
6: Yeah, but maybe in this case it is. Because at the end of the day, when all this is over,
0: right.
6: You guys both don't want any more kids.
0: And you're not going to have any more kids. You're 2 times as prepared to not have kids.
3: It's true. Yeah, I guess we are on the same page in the end. So,
0: are we going to kiss and make up now that we know that no child is going to come out of that?
4: Yeah,
1: absolutely. I sure hope so. On the next Forgive and Forget on B98.5.
0: Coming up tomorrow, Tina's husband, Clay, told her he doesn't want to be in a marriage full of secrets.
5: Ooh.
0: And he said this because of something he found on their DVR.
5: Oh,
6: what?
5: Oh, whoa, whoa, yeah.
0: We'll fill in the blanks tomorrow morning, 7:10 on Forgive and Forget.
1: Here's what's coming up next with Tad, Drex, and Kara.
0: So what Atlanta-based star is fuming over a pair of $12,000 sandals? The answer when we play Are You Smarter Than Kara?
6: Yeah, we'd love for you to be our contestant this morning. Play Kara in pop culture trivia. Beat her, get $100 of her money.
0: 3 right will get you a pair of tickets to see Gin Blossoms, Blues Traveler, and Spin Doctors at Chastain Park on September 5th. 404-741-0985.
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2: past Holcomb Bridge Road. We also now have traffic blocked on 285 northbound between Hollowell Parkway and Bolton Road with a crash there. 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I'm Woody with B98.5 traffic.
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1: 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Headlines of
21: weather. Mostly cloudy, some scattered showers and storms today. High 89. Tomorrow about the same. Mostly cloudy, scattered showers and storms. Friday's low 72. High 88. I'm Channel 2 Action News Chief Meteorologist Brad Nitz for B98.5.
0: Thank you, sir. It's 72 now in Ackworth. You got $1,000 extra. You could spend that on groceries or gas, or maybe the hood above your stove needs repair. Trying to shake you down. Whatever the case may be, you can win that money at 8 o'clock this morning on B98.5.

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2: Get Kara out.
3: Ooh, standing on business, Holly. I'm out of here. Good luck.
2: Thanks.
1: Been playing this game for, what, 10 years?
4: Mm-hmm.
1: Usually I have to ask people to do that, but this is next level. I love it.
4: Holly's
1: efficiency.
4: It's very efficient, yeah.
1: Leave us the time to then talk about it in a review. Kara's going to stand outside the studio. We're going to ask you 5 trivia questions, then bring her back in. We'll ask her the same exact questions. If you can answer more right than Kara, she'll have to pay you $100 of her own money. You ready, Holly?
2: Yes.
1: Question 1. Today is National Rock, Paper, Scissors Day. How would one defeat scissors?
2: With a rock.
1: Number 2. Braves beat the Dodgers again last night at Truist Park. How many innings are in a Major League Baseball game?
2: 9.
1: Number 3. Queen's legendary 1986 concert in Budapest will come to IMAX theaters in October. In what country is Budapest located?
2: Hungary.
1: Number 4, Aaron Paul turns 47 today. He's best known for playing Jesse Pinkman in what series?
2: I don't know.
1: And number 5, Atlanta-based rapper Rick Ross says it's been a year since he paid Hermes $12,000 for a pair of sandals. Did anybody have Rick Ross on their bingo card right for that one? He says he still has not received these sandals. The Greek god Hermes is associated with what planet?
2: Jupiter.
1: Bringing Kara back in.
4: Kara might know answer to number 5 because she's into the stars and crystals and all
1: fashion,
4: that stuff.
1: Yeah, right? Of course.
4: All right, but Holly did okay this morning.
1: Kara back, ready for the same questions.
3: I'm ready.
1: In rock, paper, scissors, how would one defeat scissors?
3: Rock.
4: That's what Holly said. It's 1-1.
1: Number 2, how many innings are in a Major League Baseball game?
3: 9.
4: All right, it's 2-2.
1: Number 3, in what country is Budapest located?
3: Hungry
4: is the right answer.
1: Good
4: 3-3, yeah.
1: Number 4, Aaron Paul played Jesse Pinkman in what TV series?
3: Breaking Bad.
4: That's what we were looking for, Holly. She missed it. 4-3.
1: He's not related to those other annoying Paul guys that like to fight people.
4: Good question. I didn't even look that up. I hope not.
1: They're all blonde, right?
4: Yeah.
1: Number 5, the Greek god Hermes is associated with what planet? Kara. Closing her eyes, thinking about it, thinking real, real hard.
4: Was it Pluto?
3: No, it's not Pluto.
4: We're marking you wrong. We gave you enough time. Holly said it was Jupiter. He's like associated with Mercury. I don't know why. I just Googled it and that's what it said. All right, final score this morning, 4-3. Holly in the A, you're smarter than Kara.
2: Yes.
4: No, you're not. Kara, your new record, 2,697 wins, 75 losses.
3: Sorry, Holly.
2: Darn.
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2: Woo!
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1: So Angie has a big problem with her kids' after-school child care, but there's a reason why she can't say really how she feels. She'll explain when she hits the panic button coming up next in 2 songs, about 6 minutes away.

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0: Morning, Angie.
3: You guys, I need your help. I need to press the panic button.
0: Most people hit the panic button, but you're pressing it ever so gently. What's going on?
3: My husband and I, we both work, and his mom watches our kids and his sister's 2 kids.
4: Oh, that's nice.
0: Yeah.
4: I love having grandma involved. Free childcare is great.
3: It's not free, but she charges us barely anything. And she's really great with the kids. You know, she's kind. She's loving.
5: Maybe that's why Angie pushed the panic button, because so far, so good.
4: You're right.
0: Except for having to pay for it. That's family.
3: No. The problem is the food she serves.
0: She gives grandma snacks, I bet. The good
3: yes.
0: stuff.
3: And my oldest daughter is a little overweight, and I'm all for body positivity, but she's getting teased at school, and it's really affecting her. Like, she doesn't laugh and smile like my other daughter.
5: And this is because of what grandma's feeding her?
3: Hot dogs, pop, cookies, potato chips, lots of ice cream, basically any junk food you can imagine under the sun.
4: That's kind of grandma's job, though, right? Like, grandma did the raising of her kids, so when the grandkids come around, it's a free-for-all and everybody gets to have fun time at grandma's house.
0: It is if you're going over to grandma's house every once in a while,
5: right.
0: But she's bringing the kids are going over there every single day after school.
3: Exactly. Thank you. I'm all for treats, but it being every single day is a lot. And I've asked her if she could add some fruit and some vegetables in there. But every day, Amelia comes home and she's telling me all this junk that grandma fed her.
0: Interesting, because you're paying grandma and she's there for a sitter. And if it was a normal sitter, then you could say, do not give my child XYZ. But when it's your mother-in-law.
3: Well, the thing is, we're really paying her basically nothing. It covers her gas for picking the kids up. I don't really feel like I have the authority over a caregiver like that to tell her exactly what to do.
0: All right, keep listening to our show. We're going to get you some advice. So where we're at right now is Angie was saying that she's got basically free after school childcare. Mm-hmm. The only problem is it's her mother-in-law. She's feeding the kid Oreos. And she said, hey, would you mind mixing in some vegetables? Sounds to me like she was not forceful enough
4: mm-hmm.
5: yeah.
0: in her request because of all the other things I just mentioned.
4: Right.
5: Yeah, so like this free or cheap childcare is just becoming more expensive at home.
4: There's always a caveat. Nothing's ever free.
5: Yeah.
0: Anybody have any experience with this? Anybody actually speak to their mother-in-law about what they're feeding their granddaughter or grandson? 404-741-0985. If you got some advice, you'd also leave a quick message. Use the open mic on the B98.5 app.
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6: Traffic red alert as the connector northbound shut down to Peachtree Pine. This is for investigation of a pedestrian accident. It's still going to be at least another hour before they can get this back open again. On 285 northbound and Bolton Road, we've got the right lane blocked. And then we've got the right shoulder blocked at 285 northbound at Hollowell Parkway. Crash is going on there. 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I'm Woody with B98.5 Traffic.
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1: You got free child care. It's your mother-in-law, and she's feeding your kid trash. Cool, except that your kid is getting picked on at school. Nicole in Atlanta?
5: Honestly, it comes down to protecting her child, and she's just going to have a conversation with the mother-in-law and say, hey, this is what she's experiencing. I can no longer, please, even if you, get the food for her, so that way it'll be there. It's not something that she has to, worry about getting teased.
1: When we were talking to Angie a couple of minutes ago, somebody mentioned, it's just grandma being grandma. That's grandma's job. Is it not also the child's job to eat junk? Do they not just grow out of this phase?
3: Well, I mean, if you're presented with an apple or Oreos, what do you think a 10-year-old is going to do? I mean, I'm 43. I know what I would choose. So there needs to be a little bit of a direction.
1: According to my wife, you cannot talk to kids about nutrition because if you say, you can't have that, then you're denying them and it's going to lead to everything leads to an eating disorder.
2: Well, and then when you tell somebody, anyone, doesn't matter if it's a child or an adult, you can't have this. What's the first thing they want to do? They want to have exactly what you're telling them not to have.
1: And yet, it's called forbidden fruit.
2: Right?
3: Well, and Angie said that her 10-year-old daughter obviously maybe has an idea about her being a little bit overweight. It's getting picked on at school. Her mood is changing. So the last thing I think you'd want to do is have that discussion at home if it's already happening at school.
1: Casey and Marietta.
6: I think she should just buy what she wants them to eat and spend it with them.
1: The problem with that is the other kids.
2: Exactly.
1: The cousins are also there.
2: Yep.
1: So she could bring food for her kids and say, Grandma, this is for my kids. But then her kids are going to be watching their cousins eating garbage.
2: Cookies and cakes and candy and all of that and be like, that's not fair.
3: It is frustrating to watch that because some kids can sit there and have ice cream every night for dinner. And just because their body type or metabolism, they're still quote unquote thin. But if another kid with a different body type has one scoop of ice cream, they blow up.
1: Uncle Ted used to be able to eat this giant plate of pasta every night. The guy was real thin, even as an adult. Meanwhile, I so much look at a banana and it goes right to my thighs. We got somebody on hold here that says, Angie, this is not her problem. Can you guess whose problem it is? We'll talk to her next. Tad, Drex, and Kara Show, the Panic Button on B98.5.

0: that they get along so well and the fact that they just sound like they are having so much fun together.
1: Chemistry you can't fake because none of them are scientists. This is

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1: Yes, that word you're looking for is silver, S-I-L-V-E-R.
2: 1 ounce of silver costs about $70. Mm-hmm. So you could get like 15, you could almost get a pound of silver for a grand. I don't know what you'd do with it.
0: We're helping out. Angie called. She's worried about her daughter who goes over to her mother-in-law's after school. It's free childcare, free-ish, but grandma's feeding her kid trash. The kid's getting heavy and picked on at school. Kelly in Atlanta.
3: It's really not the wife's position, the mom's. It's the dad's because it's his parents. And they raised him the way they wanted to and should respect how he wants his children raised, which includes their dietary food.
1: You have to be your own family's spokesperson. So if there's any issue with my family, with my parents, with my extended family that Ryan has, I'm the one that handles that. Mm-hmm. If there's any issues with Ryan's family, with his parents, with his people, he is the one to handle that.
3: Exactly.
1: You know how to talk to your own people.
2: What if Angie's husband is like, nah, I don't really see a big deal about mm-hmm. it. So like now I'm going to my mom about your problem.
1: But Angie's husband should feel the same way about it and be on the same page because of their daughter. Because of the reaction that her daughter is having with the obesity, with being bullied at school, the dad should be on the same page and want the same thing.
3: Exactly.
0: To me, it sounds like the mother-in-law might be a little bit intimidating. Mm. And if the mother-in-law is intimidating to the daughter-in-law, she might be intimidating to her own son.
1: Well, and the thing with grandparents and stuff like that, you can ask and you can say nicely all you want, but they're still going to do what they want to do.
0: The risk here, of course, is if Angie's too forceful, or even if her husband is too forceful, they lose the pretty free childcare, potentially. Grandma can just say, fine, get a nanny, get a babysitter, and you could tell them exactly what they could eat, but I'm their grandmother.
1: What is more valuable to you, your daughter's well-being or the cash that it takes to have childcare?
0: I think we just found a great use for Tadrex and Kara's 1K payday.
1: Right. Yeah.
0: Child care for at least a couple of weeks. Keyword, silver. Stephanie in McDonough.
4: Go to the grocery store, pick up some vegetables and fruit and just kind of bring it over.

0: or to help with and use the excuse that you're helping with some of the groceries and everything. That's what I do.
1: Well, I think Angie said she tried that, and Grandma was like, "Oh, you know, the kids are going to turn." Well, Grandma's not pushing hard enough, and it's so crazy. Like, grandmas for some reason associate love with the happiness kids get from treats. So it's like, I give my grandkid an Oreo, they're happy, now I'm happy. Mm-hmm. Now turn the tables, I force her to eat a cucumber, now I'm the villain.
0: Well, does the daughter like fruits and vegetables? Because it helps that my daughter does like fruits and vegetables.
1: Yeah, you got a lucky one.
0: Yeah, I do.
2: My five-year-old asks for mac and cheese every meal, and she picked up on the fact that I was always saying, like, you can't just have mac and cheese for every meal. Mm-hmm. So she got crafty. Last time she asked for mac and cheese, she didn't ask for mac and cheese. She asked for, I'd like pasta with butter and cheese on it.
1: You got to appreciate that problem solving.
3: Right?
2: Something else you guys need to appreciate is, did you hear? We were just talking about mac and cheese, and I said that my daughter got crafty.
1: Wow. Yeah, I mean, I was going to let you have that one. I didn't know if we wanted to call attention to it.
4: There's more of Tad, Drex, and Kara coming up. And here's what they'll be talking about.
3: You ever notice how cleaning can go from, oh, I'll just tidy this up a little bit, to I hate everyone and everything in this house in about 3 minutes? There's actually a reason for that. Tell you what it is coming up in Info to Go.
2: You just did the best impersonation of me I've ever heard. Very well, nice. Very good job. All right, yeah. Info to Go is coming up in about 3 minutes. Tad, Drex, and Kara Show on B98.5.

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1: 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Clouds today. Scattered shower storms on your ride home this afternoon. High of 89. It's 72 in Decatur. Braves just making a meal out of the Dodgers. Poor Freddie Freeman. What's going on?
2: Bottom of the ninth. Hits the walk-off to win the game. It was sweet last night.
1: 6-5 win. They've taken 2 of 3, and game 3 of that series is tonight. Rockies in town over the weekend. What else is going on, Kara?
3: If you have a rage cleaner in your life, I'll tell you what you can do to stay out of the crosshairs, because it's probably your fault. Get to that in just a second, but they say that it comes in threes. First, it was Hayden Panettiere, then our beloved Dolly, and then yesterday, the legendary Tim Curry. He's probably most well known for his portrayal of Dr. Frankenfurter in the Rocky Horror Picture Show.
2: I've never seen that movie, and you guys were talking about that yesterday, and so I Googled it. Was he like a crossdresser in that movie?
1: Yeah, like a drag queen.
2: Yeah.
3: He was the sweet transvestite from Transylvania.
1: Anytime you go to a theater and there's like an interactive sing-along kind of thing, you can thank the Rocky Horror Picture Show for that.
3: 100%.
2: Wasn't he Pennywise, too?
3: He was Pennywise in the TV miniseries. He was Rooster Hannigan in Annie. He was Wadsworth in Clue. It was really sad to see him go, and I feel like he's being overshadowed by Dolly, because she was such a giant, amazing, legendary force. It's hard.
1: It's funny. I was just thinking about it the other day. The day that Michael Jackson died, he either died just before or just after Farrah Fawcett. And it was like, Michael Jackson.
3: Right. Was everywhere.
1: So, Drex, it makes no sense that you think George Michael is still alive, but you don't ever ask any questions about Farrah Fawcett.
3: So, do you guys have a family member, or maybe it's you, that you start cleaning and then all of a sudden they're scrubbing like a mad person, slamming cabinet doors, criticizing everybody in sight, and there's a good reason why? It's because of dozens of micro triggers. That spot that has been there for 3 days that nobody else has decided to wipe away. The Cheetos that are still on the floor because the kids spilled the bowl and didn't wipe it up and then just crunched it with their feet. All of these things start coming one at a time, and then before you know it, you are turning red.
1: What happens is this stuff sits there and sits there and nobody else does anything about it.
3: Mm-hmm.
1: And you blame all of those other people.
3: Mm-hmm. Yeah.
1: You do not include yourself in that blame.
3: Right.
2: So you're saying when you rage clean, you start cleaning up, you start noticing all these things, and you start getting upset at family members, but you're part of the problem too?
1: You let things go too long, and then you become overwhelmed.
3: Yes.
1: And so then it's sort of like, bleh, right now. You're supposed to, I have learned, say, hey, do you think maybe we could all pitch in and clean up and get this taken care of? Because I'm feeling kind of overwhelmed, and I'm sure you are too.
3: Yes. And take one room, one space at a time, get everybody involved so that you're not the one that feels all of the pressure of doing the cleaning.
2: I want to know how long it took for you to get there, because that's like the rational, mature way to speak to a significant other or a family member about the situation.
1: Everybody can tell when you're rage cleaning, and then you can sense that they feel uncomfortable because nobody's speaking and you're just kind of maybe slightly slamming things. And you do that enough times, and then you're like, maybe I should try a different approach. Yeah.
0: So. There's more of Tad, Drex, and Kara coming up.
4: Oh, yes.
0: And here's what they'll be talking about.
1: Who originally said life is like a box of chocolates? Is it A, Willy Wonka, B, Forrest Gump, or C, Forrest Gump's mama?
2: Oh.
3: Ooh.
1: The answer when we play $1,000 Minute coming up at 8:35.
0: From the Kenya Jamal, one call, that's all. 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
5: Out there on the scene with that. 75 northbound Interior Boulevard, a crash in the left lane coming up from Jonesboro. 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I'm Woody with B98.5 Traffic.
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27: weather. Mostly cloudy, some scattered showers and storms today. High 89. Tomorrow about the same. Mostly cloudy, scattered showers and storms. Friday's low 72, high 88. I'm Channel 2 Action News Chief Meteorologist Brad Nitz for B98.5.
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0: 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Not only that, but in the 9 o'clock hour, if you hear an Usher or a Chris Brown song, caller 25 wins tickets to see him at the Benz coming up on November 5th.
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0: Shanna, Sandy Springs, 1 minute on the clock. 10 questions, get them all right, win $1,000. If you're not sure of an answer, you can pass and we'll come back if there's time at the end. But once we have your answer, that counts as your final answer. Can't have somebody sitting in the back seat being like, change all of these answers, I've just Googled them. Are you ready?
2: Yes.
0: Set and go.
3: Complete this well-known proverb. Don't count your chickens before they... Who originally said life is like a box of chocolates, originally?
2: Forrest Gump's mom.
3: How many vowels are there in the alphabet?
2: Five.
3: What restaurant sells the Bloomin' Onion?
2: Outback.
3: What U.S. city is known as Beantown?
2: Chicago.
3: Spell receipt.
2: R-E-C-E-I-P-T.
3: What pop star has children named Lourdes and Rocco?
2: Madonna.
3: What was the original name for Atlanta from 1837 to 1843?
2: Pass.
3: What do you call animals that eat both plants and meat?
2: Omnivore.
3: Who painted the Sistine Chapel?
2: Michelangelo.
0: All right, dude. Good job. You got them all right except two.
4: Two.
0: One you passed on, one you just got flat out wrong.
4: Yeah, that U.S. city that's known as Beantown is Boston, not Chicago.
0: Chicago's the windy city. Mm-hmm.
3: Well, but there is like a metal bean in one of the parks downtown.
0: Oh, that's true.
3: So I know. I can
2: see that's where my brain went.
0: I just saw that on my like television screensaver. You know how they do the city flyovers?
3: Yeah.
4: The original name for Atlanta from 1837 to 1843 was actually Terminus.
3: The Terminus, is that because, I thought I read somewhere where like all the rail lines back in the 1800s all Conversion terminated ones, in Atlanta, yeah.
0: And now there's just a building left, right? Is that where it all happened?
3: The Terminus building in Buckhead? So.
4: And then they created Walking Dead, and Walking Dead was named Terminus also. Mm-hmm. Like the city in
0: Walking Dead is named Terminus.
3: Well, if you go to Buckhead at like 11:30 at night, you see a lot of Walking Dead people just like...
0: So much learning this morning. Shanna, you got to sign up again. TadDrexandKara.com. We play every weekday morning at 8:35.
2: All right, thanks.
1: Here's what's coming up next with Tad, Drex, and Kara.
0: Ben said he forgot to tell Jenna about his business trip this coming weekend, which means that she's going to be the one left picking up the pieces with the kids, the practices, and all that other stuff. But where is he really going anyway? We'll talk to him on Forgive and Forget coming up in 3 minutes.

0: you need forgiveness.
1: I'm sorry.
0: Tad, Drex, and Kara help you ask for it. 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
2: Then you need help asking your wife forgiveness for some trip?
3: I forgot to tell her about a trip, and it sort of blew up in my face.
2: What kind of trip is this?
3: Mm. It's a business trip. The problem is, it's been planned for a while, and I just completely forgot. Things just happened.
4: Was it on the family calendar, Ben? Because if it's not on the family calendar, it doesn't exist.
3: It's funny you should say that, because that's the other problem. It's not on the family calendar, and I told my wife, Jenna, earlier this week, and she was just furious, man. It was awful.
2: What do you do for a living?
3: I'm in volatility and research management.
2: They're having a big conference this weekend?
3: It's an annual thing, and okay. I just forgot to tell her.
2: So you've known about it for a year. Right. Good thing she's not on the line yet.
5: Right.
4: Well, I know the argument in my house is always like, oh, you're going to go out of town this weekend for whatever, and you forgot to tell me. Well, who's going to handle the household? Are you just assuming? That's the argument in my house. My wife's like, oh, I'm just assumed to handle everything.
5: Well, and Ben, do you guys have kids?
3: Yeah, we got two kids.
2: How old?
3: 9 and 11.
2: That's tough, dude.
5: Yeah, because that's prime sports season, doing all the things, the birthday parties, the everything, and with one person having to juggle two kids over the entire weekend at last minute, that can be really tough. Can you understand why your wife is upset?
3: Absolutely. She basically said, like, I don't respect her time, and as you said, like, I figure she'll just figure it out and take responsibility like she always does.
2: So when you say always does, you mean this has happened before?
3: According to her, this is not the first time. I don't remember.
5: Mm-hmm. Likely story.
2: Does he sound like he's maybe had a couple of beverages? Do you like to have a little extra something in your coffee?
3: No, it's just...
4: I think he's just so frustrated and really wants help here this morning that this
2: he's
4: is
2: slackjaw. Right. Yeah.
3: I just don't want her feeling like my plans matter and hers don't, and that I'm a bad husband because I feel like I'm not and I don't want to be.
2: Give us a minute. We're going to get her phone number. We'll call her next, okay?
3: Thanks, guys.
2: Forgive and Forget with Tad, Drex, and Kara.

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1: It's hard to ask for forgiveness.
2: Is it too late now to say sorry?
1: So Tad, Drex, and Kara are here to help you do it. 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
0: Just helping Ben. We're calling his wife, Jenna. Ben has once again forgotten to tell her about a business trip he's got coming up this weekend. She's said that he's done this before, even though he doesn't remember. But he realizes leaving her with the kids and handling all the birthday parties and all that nonsense wasn't fair. So we're just looking to get her forgiveness.
3: Hello.
0: Jenna, Tad, Drex, and Caracom from B98.5. How are you?
3: I'm great. What can I help you with this morning?
0: We have your husband, Ben, on the phone. He was saying that he sprung a last-minute business trip on you.
3: Oh.
0: And is going away this weekend. Is feeling terrible about it.
3: Did you say business trip? This is not a business trip, and he has known about it for months.
0: How did I have a feeling that this was not a business trip? The way that he was talking.
4: Guys, it's a trip and there will be business done on it. It's a business trip.
5: Oh my God.
0: This reminds me of the golf outings where it's like, well, yeah, we're going to be playing golf, but we're going to be discussing business out on the golf course over cocktails.
3: The Airbnb they're renting has a hot tub. It has a whole game room. Like, it is the entire enchilada.
6: Well, like, hold up. Is this like a corporate retreat then? What, I don't understand. If Ben says it's a business trip, you're saying it's not.
4: It's like fantasy football draft. It is exactly like a corporate retreat.
0: Oh,
5: gosh.
6: No.
5: Dude.
4: This is a business trip. There's a lot of money. There's planning. There's strategizing. There's...
3: How much money is actually on the line here?
4: It's $4,000.
3: Oh, my God.
0: $4,000?
5: Yeah, $4,000. Fantasy football?
0: That's straight up gambling, dude.
4: Gambling is when you don't know when you're going to win or not. This takes strategy and planning. I'm the commissioner.
0: Dude, it sounds harder than actual work, if you ask me.
5: Oh, my God.
4: It is.
0: If you got $4,000 riding on that, you are poring over each and every player. Each pick is critical.
4: That's right.
5: And completely ignoring your wife and family while doing so.
0: While bringing home the bacon.
5: Please, you hope.
4: I could end up winning $25,000.
3: Or you could just lose the $4,000.
0: Which is what makes this so critical. I mean, $25,000. My first job out of college,
5: dude,
0: paid $25,000. I had to work a year for that.
5: Don't encourage this guy. This is not business. This is a game.
3: Do you realize the kind of vacation that we could take with our family with $4,000?
4: Imagine what kind of vacation we can take with $25,000.
3: Oh, my God.
0: I like the way of thinking. It's one weekend. Yeah. Can she go, Ben?
4: Absolutely not, but thank you.
0: Oh my God. Jenna, this feature's called Forgive and Forget. He was calling looking for your forgiveness for the supposed business trip.
3: I think I might forgive him if he brings home $25,000, but that's about it.
0: So, to be continued in about 4 months.
6: Right.
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8: Good morning. Well, I'm coming back to you with good news as they have just cleared this crash, reopened the interstate on the connector. So, everything is open. It's moving, albeit very slowly, but at least all lanes are now open here around Spring Street. 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I'm Woody with B98.5 Traffic.
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0: Usher, Chris Brown at the Benz, November 5th. They just announced that show. It's sure to sell out, but you are all set.
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0: 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Next chance to win in the 3 o'clock hour. 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Win!

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1: All kinds of interesting secret things are coming out about the life of Dolly Parton. I will get to that in just a second. But yesterday, Meta had to pay $17 billion to 47 states because of teen safety issues.
2: So what about the $17 billion? Like, is there a website where you can go, you know, whenever there's a class action lawsuit?
3: That's right. Get your chunk of the change.
1: You would think, but this money is going to be distributed to the states, which is what I have a problem with. This money should go to the children and the families that were affected that have serious issues revolving now around their use of social media.
3: So it's just going to go to the states to do whatever the states want. It could be a road project.
1: Who knows?
3: Reminds me of when my parents got divorced and I knew my dad was paying child support. And so I went to my mom and I was like, how come I'm not seeing any of that money? That went over really well. She loved that question.
1: Now, the tributes keep pouring out for Dolly Parton. The world definitely is a little less sparkly without her earth side. We knew that she was an incredible woman, but there were so many things that she did quietly that nobody ever knew about. She gave away $600 million of her own fortune.
2: Wow.
3: Everybody was getting served up all the Dolly Parton stuff on Instagram. I was watching a video where Barbara Walters asked her, this is a young Barbara Walters, asked her, like, why the hair and all this fake stuff? Listen to Dolly's answer.
4: I just decided that I would do something that would at least get the attention. Once they got past the shock of the ridiculous way I looked and all that, then they would see there was parts of me to be appreciated. I'm very real where it counts, and that's inside, and as far as my outlook on life and the way I care about people and the way I care about myself. Show business is a money-making joke, and I've just always liked telling jokes.
2: What a great answer.
3: She said, I'm confident with who I am. So if anybody has an issue with it, it's a they problem, not a me problem.
2: Wow.
1: Well, we have something to look forward to. Dolly has a secret song that she has buried and that is set to be released on her 100th birthday. So January 19th, 2046, we will hear a secret Dolly Parton song
2: in the vault.
1: Yes.
3: She was talking about this song on some talk show and she said, it really stinks that I put that in that vault because it's a really good song.
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92K, and today it's B98.5. Queen's legendary 1986 concert in Budapest is going to come to IMAX theaters in October. Yeah. We're telling you now so you can prepare yourself to see Freddie Mercury's teeth on that scale. B98.5. Shine bright like a diamond.

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1: Sierra calling from Carrollton. Morning, Sierra.
2: Good morning.
1: Can you kick our pop culture princess out of here?
2: Get out.
3: I'm gone, Sierra. Good luck.
2: Thank you.
1: Kara's going to step out. We're going to ask you 5 trivia questions. Then we'll bring her back in, ask her the same questions. If you can answer more right than Kara, she'll have to pay you $100 of her own money. Are you ready?
2: I'm ready.
1: Question number 1, flags are going to be lowered to half staff for the next week to honor the life of Dolly Parton. How many stars are on the American flag?
2: 50.
1: Question 2, Katy Perry bought out the entire Legoland theme park in L.A. for her daughter's 6th birthday.
4: Well, hope you weren't planning to go on that day.
1: Right? True or false, that little girl's dad is Russell Brand.
2: False.
1: Number 3, a new study revealed 30% of American adults haven't used cash in almost a year. Who's on the $100 bill?
2: Oh, my gosh. Is it George Washington?
1: When somebody has a lot of money, they say they've got...
4: They're all about the...
1: Yeah.
2: Oh, Benjamin Franklin.
1: Number
2: goodness.
1: 4, Northwest told her mom, Kim, she wants to work at Starbucks when she turns 14. Mm-hmm. How many ounces of coffee are in a venti at Starbucks? How many ounces?
2: 10. I have no idea.
1: And number 5, it was 13 years ago today, MTV received thousands of complaints over Miley Cyrus's risque performance at the VMAs. Mm-hmm. Who was the other pop star on stage with Miley during that performance?
2: Oh my gosh, I know who it was and I cannot remember his name.
4: All right, Mark, you're wrong.
1: Bring in Kara back in.
4: Wasn't that the foam finger incident
1: it
4: as well?
1: Was, yeah. It was, it
2: yeah.
1: was.
4: All right, Sierra and Carrollton did well, got those first 3 right.
1: Kara back in, ready for the same questions?
3: I'm ready.
1: How many stars are on the American flag?
3: 50.
4: That's what Sierra said, 1-1.
1: Number 2, true or false, Katy Perry has a kid with Russell Brand.
3: False.
4: That's Orlando Bloom. Sierra got it right as well, 2-2.
1: Number 3, who's on the $100 bill?
3: Franklin?
4: Benjamin Franklin. All right, 3-3.
1: Why don't we say all about the Franklins? Number 4, how many ounces of coffee are in a venti at Starbucks?
3: Oh.
1: Ounces.
3: Ounces.
1: Tough.
4: 20?
3: But is there actually 20 ounces all right. of coffee? So, or is no. that like with all of the fixings?
1: 2 ounces of coffee.
4: The word venti means 20 in Italian.
1: Come on.
4: All right, so Sierra said it was 10. All right, it's 4-3.
1: Finally, number 5, in 2013, Miley Cyrus danced around with a foam finger and what other pop star?
3: Robin Thicke.
4: That's the right answer. We can all get the visual. Just say foam finger, we're like, oh, yeah.
3: Okay.
4: All right, 5-3 is the final score. Sierra and Carrollton, you smarter than Kara?
2: Absolutely not.
3: Sorry, Sierra.
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25: 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From Channel 2's chief meteorologist Brad Nitz. Rain moving across the metro right now. 84 the high. We're dropping down to 71 tonight. Tomorrow more rain, 86. And the rain is moving to the east, so if you haven't seen any yet, you probably

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Just because they're right doesn't mean I can't be a little mysterious, right? 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
15: When it comes to public safety, Georgia has a voice in Washington. Congressman Mike Collins. Collins wrote the Laken Riley Act, signed into law by President Trump, requiring federal detention of illegal immigrants charged with serious crimes. Collins wrote the Trank Act, signed into law by President Biden, cracking down on fentanyl-laced tranquilizers. 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

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Okay, we made that number up. But it sounds good. The 90s 2K in today while you work. B98.5.

90s 2K, and today, B98.5, it's Abby, Justin. I am so excited about this. The only musical I've ever been in is Annie. When I was about 6 years old, I was an orphan with a speaking line, and now I get to be a walk-on in the Lawrenceville Aurora Theater production of Annie. 1 week from Saturday. Would love for you to join. My friend Gary Martin Hayes is going to be in it, too. If you want 4 tickets to that show, I will give them to you. Just be caller 25 when you hear

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27: Brought to you by ShoeMate, the official air conditioning of summer. From Channel 2's chief meteorologist Brad Nitz, rain continuing to move east. It's mostly moved out of the metro, but right now it's on the east side of town. We're looking at a high of 82, which is nice. It has cooled things down. Overnight low of 71 tomorrow, probably more rain tomorrow evening. 86 the high. Right now it's 76 in Sandy Springs.

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B98.5, I'm Abby Jessen. I have had a really fun week. It's been a lot of fun calling people to tell them that they won $1,000 with Patrick Sampara's 1K payday. Your next keyword for that coming up very shortly, noon, just a couple songs away. So keep listening for that. And also keep listening for either an Usher or a Chris Brown song, because

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19: brought to you by ShoeMate, the official air conditioning of summer, from Channel 2's chief meteorologist Brad Nitz. Clearing up this afternoon, high of 82. The rain really cooled things down. 71 overnight, tomorrow 86. Right now it's 80 in Douglasville.

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Sheeran kicking off Triple Request Live here on B98.5 90s 2K. And today I feel like he hasn't done nearly as many side quests as he usually does during his tours. And I'm wondering if

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10: 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From Channel 2's chief meteorologist Brad Nitz, the rain really cooled things down. 83 the high today. We're dropping down to 71 tonight. Tomorrow, 86, more rain moving in the afternoon tomorrow. Right now, it's 81 in Kennesaw.

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Tadrex and Kara will give you the keyword right after this song from Conyers' own Teddy Swims. 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
10: Brought to you by ShoeMate, the official air conditioning of summer. From Channel 2's chief meteorologist, Brad Nitz. That rain really cooled things down. High of only 82 today, and we are there right now. Dropping down to 71 tonight. Tomorrow, a little bit warmer, 87. Again, right now, 82. May see a little bit more rain this afternoon, but a small chance.

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0: 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And today it's Abby Jessen. Congratulations to Mason in Kingston. He just picked up $1,000. Chris Santori has your next keyword at 5 o'clock. So listen for that to win. In the meantime, I'm so happy with her resurgence. Michelle Branch is back. Here she is.
1: Turn it inside up so I can see.

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101.5 90s 2K, and today it's Abby Jessen getting out of here. Chris Santori's coming up next, and all I can say is that he will have a certain type of song playing soon for a certain type of ticket takeover. So keep listening. You and me.

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1: How much damage can a DVR do? Tina's husband, Clay, told her he doesn't want to be in a marriage full of secrets because of something he saw on the DVR. We're going to find out what he found tomorrow morning, 7:10. 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

90s 2K, and today it's B98.5. You've probably seen it, Miley's sweet tribute to Dolly Parton on Instagram. My favorite part, the end where she says, "We're in this loss together, and we will see her in all of the most beautiful things." Well said. Nicely done, Miley.

0: The 98.5 90s, Toucan today. I'm Chris Santori. So according to this new survey, most of us have already checked out for the day. Survey found that the average American will run out of energy by 2:48 p.m. every day. That's when we hit our energy wall. I feel like it used to be later, like 3:30, 4 o'clock in the afternoon. You'd be like, I've had enough of this. Or give me some coffee to get through the rest of this. 82% of the people surveyed said they were either going through the motions or just mailing it in after 3 o'clock in the afternoon. So, hey, welcome to the afternoon. Thanks for listening.
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2: 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More than our fair share of brake lines already taking you back behind I-20 as far back as Flashills Road, exit 48. And those usual nonstop brake lights north and south on the downtown connector. 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
34: It is brought to you by Shoemate, the official air conditioning of summer. From Channel 2's chief meteorologist Brad Nitz, we're going to mix the sun and clouds this afternoon with increasing clouds and a chance for some scattered thunderstorms as we get into the evening. It'll be cloudy and stormy tonight and tomorrow, mostly cloudy through the day. High 89 tomorrow. Right now we're at 84 in Duluth.

0: 98.5 92K. And today I'm Chris Santori. Chris Brown, Usher, Ticket Takeover all week long here on B98.5. Told you it was going to be early today. We heard Chris Brown's Run It. Tommy, you're in Powder Springs. How's it going this afternoon?
1: Good, how are you?
0: How many times have you called the radio station today trying to win these tickets?
1: This would be the second time.
0: All right, well, second time is your luckiest time because you are caller 25, Tommy. You're going to see Chris Brown and Usher. How's that?
1: That's amazing.
0: Yeah, it's going to be fun. November 5th, Mercedes-Benz Stadium. Have a good time.
1: Most definitely.
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92K and today's B98.5 helping you get through that 248 energy wall we hit. Still a lot of day left. 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Tad Rex and Kara's 1K payday. It's coming up 5 o'clock.

out at 4 on B98.5. The numbers are in. People who live in cold weather states are America's biggest grillers. They grill out more than folks in the southern states. And growing up in a cold weather state, I can tell you why.

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think I could hear it from my house. Braves walking off the Dodgers last night in the ninth inning. That was awesome and loud. I'll do it again tonight as we try to sweep the series. It's B98.5.

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0: 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I'm Chris Santori. So I don't know if you've been following this OreoGate story. I saw it yesterday, and at first I thought, this is AI. This is just getting us to talk. But then I keep seeing it on, like, legit outlets talking about it. So I think it's real. But it started when one parent asked the rest of the parents in a kid's class not to pack Oreos in their lunchboxes because that woman's daughter didn't eat cookies at their house, and she didn't want to be around him. The kid was upset when she got home. So it's gone back and forth. The whole conversation goes from, you should, you know, take care of your own daughter, you should take care of your own son, all that stuff. It's a lot of fun, at least to read this stuff, not being involved with it. But I think a lot of us have been in situations that are similar. My wife's sister and her husband, they have three boys, about the same age as our boys. They had very strict screen time rules back when they were younger. Our kids had rules. I'll just say that. So whenever they got together, it was had to be some kind of compromise, and it never worked out. It was just always ugly and always like, why did they get to have their phone?
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2: Hit a crash block at a right lane on the southeast side, 285 north, the outer loop at Covington Highway. 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I'm Andrew Sika with B98.5 traffic.
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0: 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New episode of Ted Lasso dropped last night. Have not watched it yet, so I'm not going to spoil it, but I do want to talk about last week's episode. I feel like it's been a week. It's fine now, right? There is a scene where Keely was returning a text message to Rebecca. This is after the news press conference that kind of went sideways. And she had some things to say. And then she takes a look at it, deletes it, goes with a thumbs up. And as she did that, I said to myself, how many times have we all done that? Where you write out this huge, long text response. Sometimes there's language, sometimes there's feelings, all that stuff. You look at it, you're like, not going to do that. Just go with a thumbs up. I've done it way too many times, and usually I'm glad that I didn't send the original text.
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2: 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I'm Andrew Sika with B90.5 traffic.
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0: to you by ShoeMate, the official air conditioning of summer. From Channel 2's chief meteorologist, Brad Nitz. Partly cloudy as you wrap up the afternoon and get into the evening. We'll see increasing clouds through tonight and tomorrow. Cloudy through the day. We have a chance for some afternoon thunderstorms tomorrow. High 89. Right now we're at 85.

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0: B98.5 90s, two cans today of Chris Santori, Tad Drex and Kara's 1K payday. Let's give away some money, $1,000. Is this Shanitha?
1: How can I help you?
0: Did you enter the keyword boss today?
1: I did!
0: Guess what?
1: Oh my God, no!
0: Yes!
1: Thank you!
0: You are welcome. You just won $1,000.
1: I cannot believe it. Thank you.
0: You are very, very welcome. So hopefully this will make your Thursday the best Thursday you've had all year.
1: Oh, my God. Yes, I need to pay my rent. Thank you so much.
0: Well, I'm glad we can help you.
1: Thank you so much. I've been trying every year.
0: Well, it's finally paid off for you. Congratulations.
1: Thank you so much.
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3: Still seeing that drama on the south side. Only a right lane getting by with an overturned crash. 75 south outside 675. There's no estimated clearing time. And those brake lights are still back towards Mount Zion Boulevard. Avoid the area. Take 675 as an alternate. And new trouble, 85 south. 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I'm Andrew Sika with B90.5 Traffic.
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Lady Gaga and Bruno Mars, Die With a Smile. Kick it off, Triple Request live on B98.5. Three songs you want to hear today. 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Dua Lipa battling out with Louis Capaldi for song number two. J-Lo, If You Have My Love.

0: B98.5, 90s, 2K, and today I'm Chris Santori. Is there a more impossible question to answer than when your husband or wife is heading to the grocery store, and as they're walking in, they shoot to the old, "Go to the grocery store, you need anything?" text? Like, I need to know now. You can never think of the things you really need. You need time to make that list. We're heading away for the weekend. My wife just texted me. She's like, "I'm going to the store. What do we need for breakfast and snacks?" I'm like, "Breakfast and snack stuff? I don't know. What do we usually have?" I go give her the things that I want. She's like, "Well, we need a cooler for those." I'm like, "We have a cooler." Cannot answer this question at all. It's so impossible. Yet it keeps happening.
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2: Towards Forest Parkway and two right lanes blocked, 85 northbound Claremont Road, exit 91. Avoid the area, take Buford Highway. 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
2: It is brought to you by Shoemate, the official air conditioning of summer, from Channel 2 Chief Meteorologist Brad Nitz. Cloudy as we get into the evening. We'll see increasing clouds through tonight. May see some quick pop-up showers roll through as well. Tomorrow, cloudy through the day. Chance for afternoon thunderstorms. High 89 tomorrow, right now 82 in Dallas.

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Thought this number would be a little bit higher. 9% of Americans say they plan on playing fantasy football this season. We all know the most important thing about your fantasy football

0: B98.5, 90s 2K, and today of Chris Santori. 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
2: Got a crash leaving Buckhead off to the right shoulder. You'll see those flashing lights as you leave Georgia 400. This is 85 South, just outside exit 86. A few brake lights taking you back towards Brookhaven. Allow for some extra time as you're leaving 285. And we have a rail lane blocked on the west side perimeter, 285 North Theater. Loop at MOK Junior Drive. That's exit 9. 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I'm Andrew Sika with B90.5 Traffic.
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0: Flowers are piling up in Ringgold, Georgia. 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I'm Otis. It was a special place for Dolly Parton.
1: My husband and I got married in Ringgold, Georgia. Yeah. And we had gone down there on our wedding night. So, yeah, I love Ringgold.
0: There's a huge mural there that people are dropping flowers. Rest in peace, Dolly. You're a legend.

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1: How much damage can a DVR do? 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We're going to find out what he found tomorrow morning, 7:10. 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

0: biggest songs in the world was derived from a kangaroo in a truck in Texas when Miranda Lambert got pulled over. It's B98.5. Ella Langley talked about it.
1: She said one day she was riding dirt roads and she had a dog in the back and a kangaroo in the passenger seat. It's like, well, she's from Texas, I can tell. The melody to my head just, she's from Texas, I can tell by the way. And Miranda was walking right behind me and said, like the girl he went home with, one he picked. And then we just went right into the porch outside and rode it within an hour.

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16: Not going to get quite as cool as we'd hoped for the weekend, but it's not going to be too bad. Clouds and thunderstorms tomorrow. We get through that in the weekend, hanging in the mid-80s and pretty nice. It's brought to you by Shoemate, the official air conditioning of summer, from Channel 2's chief meteorologist Brad Nitz. It's 81 now in Peachtree City.

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1: What? 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
0: 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I hate it. 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